name is Somber. 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

Aaron Cook's show, a lot of teachers around the Kingdom of Saudi Arabia have gone back to work, but the students aren't there yet. I ask a teacher, what do you actually do when the students aren't at school? And is it quieter? And do you prefer it? We'll get to that. And being a Monday, it's our favourite phone-in after 8 a.m. Am I normal? That's the question I will ask you, and you can let me know. 011-510-9555 is the number on your next Byron Cook Show. NBC Loud. Got me.

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0: This is going to be a big show. One of the sports stories I am going to report on, and this will prove to you that I am a true professional. And if you are originally from Bangladesh, you will already know what I'm talking about. As an Australian here originally. Now, you and I, yes, I'm talking to you originally from Bangladesh. You and I both now call Saudi Arabia home. We are friends. But there was a very, very distressing sports story involving the Bangladesh cricket team and Australia. But because I'm a professional, I will be covering it this morning. I'm tempted to pretend it didn't happen. We'll get to it soon. Yeah, no, it was a big result for Bangladesh in the cricket. Obviously, Cristiano Ronaldo in the news big time, not just for his new hairstyle, which I will address shortly, but also this interview with Vogue magazine where

He has said, and only just came out, this is highly likely going to be his last season anywhere, not just in Saudi Arabia. So that's going to be a big talking point this morning. Also on this show, every Monday, we'll do this after 8 a.m, it's our fun phone-in, Am I Normal? Where, you know, share with you a certain behaviour, and we can all work out whether or not I am normal. We even have a special guest joining us for that. After 8 a.m. Right now, Tame Impala with Dracula, right here on the Byron Cook Show, MBC Loud.

0: NBC Loud. Also coming up in about 10 minutes, we speak to a teacher. Teachers have gone back to work, a lot of them. But what do they do when there's no kids there yet? But we'll get to that on the Byron Cook Show.
1: The Feed.
0: Cristiano Ronaldo has a new look, and it's in your feed. It's been in your feed for days. It still is. And it must be said here at the Byron Cook Show, I'm sorry, but we have a fun relationship with Cristiano, and he was more than happy, fair enough, to have a little bit of a go at me when I visited his hair clinic in Riyadh. He has a side hustle where he helps you have a fuller head of hair. It's effectively hair transplants. And he told me that I needed one.
2: We open so many clinics now. We are in Europe. We are in the Middle East as well, here in the region of Saudi Arabia. And I'm really glad, to be honest. It's a nice project. We help the people. It's something that the people need. And I'm glad for that.
3: Yeah, hurtfully, you said to me just before we started rolling the cameras that maybe I might need it, which is not a problem, but
2: I say in a good way, but as you know, I'm not a doctor. So I think maybe I'm wrong. Maybe in the future, near future.
3: Near future?
2: Near
3: How
2: future.
3: Near?
2: Doctor, you think you're going to need to do it?
4: Yes.
2: Yeah?
3: Okay,
2: see?
3: Okay.
2: So I'm not wrong 100%.
0: Now, okay, Chris, we can all have our fun. I'm happy to be the joke, all right? Oh, ha, ha, you're going bald, Byron. I'm going to ask a few doctors. I thought it was funny, all right? And for that reason, because you strike me as a guy who has a sense of humour, I'm going to ask you the question, what are you doing? What is that hairstyle? It's like a coppery blonde. It's like you're like the Temu Byron Cook. What? And what? Slim Shady. You've got an Eminem 2.0 feel about it. Look, I'm not sure. Maybe it was the sun when you were on your summer break. Maybe it's just the reflection of the sun onto your magnificent hair, by the way. I mean, it's a beautiful full head of hair, but the colour, bro, I'm just not so sure. And look, while we're at it, I'm sorry, I hope Chris is not listening. Ange Postecoglou, your coach in Australia, I hope he's not listening this morning here in Riyadh. But is that a spray tan? What is going on there? And again, I'm in a glass house throwing stones, aren't I? Because I love a spray tan, don't get me wrong. But I'm a Caucasian man. You've got a lovely tone to your skin. I just don't. Maybe you just got, again, the sun hit your hair and your magnificent, very, very well defined and very, very fit body. But for me, Chris, maybe it's time to open up a range of hair salons and go and visit your own salon and put your hair back to the colour it was.
1: We are live. This is the Byron Cook Show.

0: All right, school is almost back for a new year, and on the Byron Cook Show, we have on the line a teacher. This is really interesting because we've made a start to the year for the teachers, I'm led to believe. Fatima is on the line. Fatima, that's you there?
1: Yes, right.
0: How does this work, Fatima? Because when I was a school student, I always wondered what the teachers did when we weren't there. Like, what do you do?
1: Well, first of all, we have to, like, make sure the school works, everything's working perfectly, the electricity, the water running, everything is good.
0: But don't you have other people for that? Are you in there checking the plumbing, are you?
1: Yeah, no, not myself, of course. But, like, we make sure everything is going, like, working correctly.
0: Yes.
1: And we prepare, like, to welcome in the students, maybe prepare something for them, like welcoming programs for the new students, and maybe letting them prepare for this long year. And we start, like, to organize the work between us, doing the schedules, the classes.
0: There's a lot.
1: Kind of things.
0: There's a lot to do. Okay, let's pretend that you're not on the radio for a minute. I'm going to ask you this question, and just pretend no one's listening. Is it kind of nice because it's so quiet and the kids aren't there?
1: Oh, my God, it's very nice, actually.
0: No one heard that, Fatima. It's okay.
1: No.
0: It's okay. That's just between you and me. No problem. Yeah.
1: Yeah, okay. Yeah, sure. Because, you know, it's like some quiet place and some peace. And then prepare for, like, 1 year.
0: Yeah, 1 year of, of all sorts of fun and games. All right, well, you enjoy your week of preparation. So for your school, will they go back, maybe Sunday the 23rd? Was it some sort of time like that?
1: Yeah, it starts.
0: Okay, great. Hey, enjoy the week and really appreciate you listening to the Byron Cook Show.
1: Thank you. Thank you. Have a good morning.

0: It's a loud summer on NBC Loud. This is the Byron Cook Show. We are live 7 till 10. Right across your loud summer. We'll check your traffic right now, right on 7:30.
1: NBC Loud Saudi traffic.
0: Well, it all looks pretty good everywhere. Riyadh, the new Northern Ring Road flyover near Kaft is now open. That, I'm sure, will improve traffic through that part of Riyadh. No major accidents or delays to report for Riyadh at the moment, so we're looking okay for now. Jeddah, nothing major there either. Al Andalus Highway with a bit of traffic, and Dammam is all green. But if you see anything that I've missed, you can send me a WhatsApp, 011-510-9555.
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0: Okay, we start our sports report this morning with somebody who often features on our NBC Loud Sports reports, our very own Cristiano Ronaldo. The Al Nassr superstar has given the clearest hint yet that retirement may be getting very close. The 41-year-old says this will probably be his final year of football as he looks to finish his extraordinary career on a high. He currently has 976 career goals for club and country. So the race to reach that magical 1,000 mark suddenly has an even bigger countdown attached to it. So you'd imagine every Al Nassr home game that he plays is going to be an event this season. Meanwhile, in football transfer news, Manchester City have reportedly accepted a £65.4 million bid from Barcelona for Rodri. The Spanish midfielder has agreed a four-year deal and is expected to travel to Barcelona to complete the move. And I said I would report on this, even though the scoreline, as an Australian-born sports fan, doesn't really please me. Congratulations to Bangladesh, who have stunned Australia by 9 wickets in Darwin. It was a big win in the cricket.
2: Is it going to get there? There it is. Beautiful boundary. And what a magical moment. The Giant Slayers have beaten Australia in Australia for the first time. Congratulations, Bangladesh.
0: Yes, congratulations. It was Hassan Mahmood who took 9 wickets for the match, while Mahidi Hassan Miraz starred with bat and ball. The Australian captain, Pat Cummins, admitted his side were completely outplayed. Bangladesh are now up 1-0 in the 2-test series. See? Yes, I was born in Australia. Yes, I was happy to report on that result. Congratulations, Bangladesh.
1: 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NBC
0: Loud. Weekend watch list, keep it here. I've got all the Saudi box office stats for you. There was a big winner and a big loser. We'll get to that next, NBC Loud.

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0: All right, we've got the Saudi box office numbers. They have just come in for the weekend. Spider-Man, Brand New Day, is still the number one movie in Saudi Arabia in its third week. Now, it made another 11 million riyals from 226,000 tickets. So, Spider-Man, Brand New Day in Saudi Arabia alone has now made almost 50 million riyals and almost a million tickets sold. That is a wild stat. The Odyssey is still in second place. It made an additional 9 million SAR from 157,000 tickets. Its grand total's even more impressive. It's made 61.6 million and 1.1 million tickets sold in Saudi Arabia. So still ahead of Spider-Man, but keep in mind it did have a head start. The Egyptian comedy The Jeweler is in third place in its second week. So far it's made 7 million SAR. In fourth place, now Abdullah from Jeddah, our resident movie nerd, recommended this one. It's a Saudi crime comedy set in the eastern province, Aksir. And it made a respectable 3.5 million SAR from 72,000 tickets sold. You know the one that was a bit of a disappointment? And I'll have to have a chat to Abdullah about this. I thought it sounded a bit lame, if I'm honest. I mean, I haven't seen it, so I just, on the surface, a sci-fi adventure with dinosaurs in it. The End of Oak Street. I don't know how it went globally, but we weren't having it here in Saudi Arabia. It's down in sixth place. Only 24,000 tickets were sold. Turns out sci-fi dinosaur films are not a thing. Anyway, there we have it. Spider-Man and the Odyssey are still responsible for 56% of the total box office. The other 38 films share the remaining 44%.

NBC Loud, it's the Byron Cook Show. Stand by. We will be playing our favourite game after 8 a.m. Am I normal is the question I'll be asking you. Normally, the conclusion is I'm not. Anyway, we'll get to all that soon. About to hit play on Taylor Swift's loud hit, I Knew It, I Knew You. We love these sorts of nice stories, don't we? Over the weekend, Taylor Swift and Travis Kelce were flashing their wedding rings while thousands of miles apart. Isn't that beautiful? Taylor Swift was in England on Saturday for the wedding of recording engineers Ollie Jacobs. That's a cool name, though, Oil Jacobs. And Laura Sisk. Well, look at that. Tay-Tay hanging out with some recording engineers, celebrating their recording engineer wedding. Beautiful. Meanwhile, Travis Kelce, who, by the way, if you didn't know, plays football, NFL football for the Kansas City Chiefs. He was at Arrowhead Stadium in Kansas City for the preseason opener against the Los Angeles Rams, showing off his band. I assume he didn't wear it while he was actually playing. I assume it was

before and after the game. There'd be some sort of safety issue there, surely. Anyway, Tay-Tay mingling with guests. Some of the other guests at that wedding of those recording engineers included Sabrina Carpenter and Jack Antonoff. So that my invite must have been lost in the mail. Anyway, it's always nice to talk about love. Taylor Swift right now, I Knew It, I Knew You, NBC Love.

0: NBC Loud. This is the Byron Cook Show. Summer anthem right there from Black Eyed Peas. We call it a loud summer. It's more an extreme loud summer this week, at least in Riyadh and in the Eastern Province. We've got high temperatures all week, right through to at least Saturday. 45 the high for Riyadh today. 44 for Dammam, and yeah, we're not expecting it to cool off at all. If anything, it might get hotter, so we're going to need to take care. Jeddah, mostly sunny with a high of 39 today. We're sitting on 32 by the beautiful Red Sea. May I say, I live in Riyadh. That's where NBC HQ is located. And I moved to Kaft about a month ago. Now, I love living there, but in some ways it's almost too good. Because I can walk around on this thing called the Skywalk, and I've learned how to negotiate this thing, and it's effectively just air-conditioned tunnels that take me all over Kaft. I don't think I've been in the heat for a month.
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1: NBC Loud, Saudi traffic.
0: Riyadh, no major reported incidents or closures right now. Some congestion around exit 18, otherwise we are looking okay. King Fahad Road, northbound with the usual traffic though. Jeddah, we can see the Al Andalus Highway with its usual traffic. No other standout problems in Jeddah, and Dammam is looking green for now. Just a little bit of build up there in the city centre. If you see anything on the roads that I've missed, it's 011 510 9555. Of course, in Riyadh, we have the new Northern Ring Road flyover near Kaft now open, which I'm sure is helping things.
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0: Love. I think it's the song of the summer. It's by Hugel. It's called Moving to the Sun, and I'm going to play it for you in about 5 minutes, so don't go anywhere. It's NBC Loud, the Byron Cook Show. Also, every Monday, a little game we play called Am I Normal? We need you to get involved in Am I Normal, so stand by 011 510 9555. It really only is fun if you call or WhatsApp. So that is coming up right here on NBC Loud. It's the Byron

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1: 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We normally ask whether or not I am normal. The answer normally is, no, you're not normal. So, I thought we'd switch it out to one of the other members of our NBC Loud team, Mias. 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
2: Hey, thank you for having me.
1: We were having a little chat, as we do around the building. In fact, we were talking about the Am I Normal segment, and you're like, oh, I'll tell you something that's not normal about me. What do you believe is not normal about you?
2: I'm above average height, I would say so.
1: Okay. Can you give me a centimetre?
2: Yes, I'm 183.
1: 183. Okay, because I'm 196. I am a tall man. You are a tall
2: woman.
1: Lady. Yes. 183. For those who run off the feet in inches, do you know what it is in that? Because that's more of a...
2: Yeah, I think it's 5'11 and a half or
1: wow.
2: 6 foot, somewhere in between.
1: Before we get to the am I normal part of it, because by the way, you are, does everyone say, oh, you should be in the basketball team?
2: Number one question.
1: I always get that, and I'm not very good at basketball.
2: Neither am I.
1: Yeah, as we saw in the recent Oldham School Challenge where I... wasn't great. Anyway, okay, I'm going to let you know. Firstly, 011-510-9555. If you're a female over the height of 183, I want to hear from you. Because you know, then you'll know at least there's someone else out there and you can feel more normal.
2: You can feel more seen.
1: You're so normal. Firstly, you're one of the more normal people in this office.
2: Thank God.
1: Which isn't saying much because there's some crazy people out there.
2: 100%.
1: But thank you for agreeing. You're normal from a personality standpoint, and you're just a tall, normal person. I think being tall is, and I know you are proud of it, but I think it's something you should own. And in a way, what's wrong with not being normal? It makes you special.
2: We want to stand out.
1: Yeah, and let's take some calls. Women over 183 centimetres, call now 011-510-9555 or send a WhatsApp. We don't need official measurements. We will just trust you. We're not going to go out there with a tape measure, but we do believe you. 183 centimetres or over, if you are a woman of that height or above, please call us.
2: Hit us up.
1: Otherwise, Mias is the only one.
2: I am the tallest of the bunch.
1: The tallest woman in Saudi Arabia.
2: Yay!
0: We are live. 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NBC
3: Loud. 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

0: NBC Loud at Samba with Homewrecker. Another hot one today. Riyadh, 45. Damam, 44. Jeddah, 39. This is the Byron Cook Show. Good morning.
1: Am I normal? Am I normal?
0: Yes, this Monday's Am I Normal. We do it every Monday after 8 a.m. on the Byron Cook Show. It's often whether or not something about me is normal. This time around, it was Mias from my team who dropped into the studio. Mias is a 183-centimetre tall woman, and everybody seems to want to point it out to her and tell her how tall she is. I'm pretty sure she's aware of it. I've got one caller here on the line. It is Shiraz. Good morning.
2: Good morning, Byron.
0: You are over 183 because I just wanted Mias to know, and it wouldn't matter. If she's the tallest woman in Saudi Arabia, that's fine. I mean, own it. Just love it. But
2: shout out to me. Really, I salute all tall women over there, but I'm 185 centimeters.
0: Yes!
2: So she's not currently the tallest woman.
0: We've beaten her by 2 centimeters. Thank you, Shiraz. Now, I just want to take this other call as well, because another one has come through. Good morning, NBC Loud.
3: Good morning, Giants.
0: How are you, my friend? Hey, we're talking about tall people, in particular, Mias, my colleague, who's 183. We've already got to a 185-centimetre tall caller, Shiraz. What do you make about this whole height topic? I mean, Mias is entirely normal, isn't she? I mean, just love your height, whether you're tall or short, I say.
3: That's very true. I think it's slightly above average here, but she should try to go to Amsterdam and she'll be very normal over there.
0: Really? Are there lots of... I didn't notice that. So there's lots of tall women in Amsterdam?
3: Yes.
0: It must be the Dutch pancakes or something that they eat there. I don't know. Thank you very much for your call. Also, some WhatsApps are coming through on this. Jess in Jeddah, not as tall as Shiraz, but she's 184. And she said, hey, tell me, it's the worst part isn't being tall. It's how everyone says, wow, how tall are you? It's as if you've never answered that question before. Thank you very much, Jess. Hey, let's take it easy on the

0: tall women, okay? No need to ask them how tall they are. And you can keep the calls coming through if you like. 011-510-9555 on NBC Loud.
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1: Am I normal? NBC Loud.
0: They include Cristiano Ronaldo making a pretty big statement about his future, and also a cricket score involving Bangladesh, which will pain me to report on, but we'll get to that shortly. Hey, we'll just quickly wrap up Am I Normal for the week. It was all about tall women. Mias, a member of our NBC Loud team, came in here for Am I Normal, and she said, hey, I'm 183 centimetres tall. That's about 5 foot 11. And she feels like everybody feels the need to ask her how tall she is and point out that she's tall. She gets it. She's tall. And I think Mias is entirely normal. We then asked you to send us a WhatsApp or give us a call if you were taller than Mias. We got one from Shiraz, who's 185, still the tallest woman that listens to the Byron Cook Show. A few other things that she's a little bit sick of. Do you play basketball? Oh, seriously? Please don't ask a tall woman that. She probably doesn't. You should be a model. Well, just because Shiraz is tall, she might not want to be a model. I think it is a prerequisite. You don't see many short models, do you, on the catwalk? That's a bit heightist, really. Why? We should have very short models, I would have thought. And also, this one comes from Mohammed Samara, who I think is just fueling the fire here. This is one I'm sure the both the tall men and women hear all the time. How's the weather up there?
2: Right now.
3: Olivia Rodrigo!
2: Hey, it's Olivia Rodrigo. And this is my song.
4: And I want you more than any step that song could ever say.
2: Check it out right here.

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1: NBC Loud, Saudi traffic.
0: All right, how are we looking on the roads? Just up to 8:30 on this Monday morning. King Fahad Road northbound in Riyadh. We are seeing some traffic there. Also, Maka Ol Makarama Road in Olaya looks to be quite busy. Of course, we did have some good news for Riyadh. That new Northern Ring Road flyover near Kaft is now open, so that could well improve things dramatically through that part of Riyadh. Jeddah, nothing major to report, just some traffic on the Al-Andalus Highway, and Dammam looks okay for now.
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0: Okay, Cristiano Ronaldo, always in our sports news, but this is pretty major. This is a lot more major than his new haircut or his alleged fake tan. This is a big one. The Al Nassr superstar has given the clearest hint yet that retirement may be getting very close. The 41-year-old says this will probably be his final year of football. It was from an interview he gave Vogue magazine that has just come out. He currently sits at 976 career goals for club and country. So the race to reach that magical 1,000 goal mark suddenly has an even bigger countdown attached to it. In other football news, Manchester City have reportedly accepted a £65.4 million bid from Barcelona for Rodri. The Spanish midfielder has agreed a four-year deal and is expected to travel to Barcelona to complete the move. And hey, this is because I am a fair and reasonable person. Even though I'm Australian born and raised, I love my cricket. Bangladesh have stunned Australia to win in Darwin, Australia. It's a massive win for Bangladesh.
2: Is it going to get there? There it is. Beautiful boundary. And what a magical moment. The Giant Slayers have beaten Australia in Australia for the first time. Congratulations, Bangladesh.
0: Yes, the star for Bangladesh was Hassan Mahmood. He took 9 wickets, while Mahidi Hassan Miraz starred with bat and ball. Bangladesh now are up 1-0 in the 2-test series. We said we'd report on cricket on the Byron Cook Show. You told me you wanted cricket scores. I wasn't expecting cricket scores like that when when I agreed to include them. Congratulations, Bangladesh. That's the Byron Cook Show.
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NBC Loud, good morning. This is the Byron Cook Show. Harry Styles right there. Across your loud summer, on air, live from 7 till 10 a.m. Now, let's get a little bit interactive right now, shall we? Because coming up after this next loud hit, I have got the best viral video that's in my feed this morning. If it's safe to do so, okay, if you're a passenger in the car, because if you're driving, you should just be looking at the road. But say you're a passenger in the car right now. Have a look around the vehicle and see if you can find something that you could use as a musical instrument. Have a good look. What could you use as a musical instrument? A dude has found something in his car and he has mastered the art of playing it. And it's brilliant. Have a think. We'll cover it off next. If I got on NBC Loud. It's ridiculous, I'll warn you. It's the Byron Cook Show.

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0: On the Byron Cook Show, this was in my feed and I had to share it with you. What a talented guy with far too much spare time. Have a look around your car right now. Have a look at all the different parts of your car. What might you use as a musical instrument inside of your car? This guy clearly is a drummer when he's not in his car. He's got a great sense of rhythm. And he's used that centre console bit. You know, with the bit that you lift up and there's a little clicker on it and you put your keys in there or your wallet or whatever other junk you put in there? Yes, the centre console. And he uses it like it's a drum kit. He's even set up his own Instagram, Honda Centre Console, which is absolutely ridiculous. This dude is taking requests. You'll hear him perform an old 80s rock song, Rosanna by Toto here, using only his centre console. It's absurd.
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0: Here we go, here we go, this bit.
1: Oh! Click that center console.
0: I would make the point, if the car is stationary here, it's not driving, okay? It's very safe.

0: skill. I'm just thinking, again, when the car's not moving, any other parts of your car that you could use as an instrument? I know a lot of folks use their steering wheel as a bit of a drum kit, but that is the center console. That is a new level.
1: Oh.
0: Wow. I wanna
2: feel something. Hi, this is Temper City, and this is our song,

0: Loud. This is the Byron Cook Show. Good morning. Looking forward to tomorrow's show. We love a guest, and especially when they're from the world of music. I had the pleasure of attending the Untold Festival in Dubai with the NBC Loud team last year, and some of the big names were there, everyone from Steve Aoki to Nora Fatehi. How good is she? And one of the other guys I met, DJ Slim, became a friend. He's one of the UAE's most established DJs, born in Paris, Dubai-based, very familiar name right across the Gulf. He has residencies at all the big clubs, and he's put out a new track, and I think it's the sound of the summer. We talk about the Loud summer. Take a listen to Feel. That is a vibe, isn't it? I mean, if it's 45 today in Riyadh, this one's about 55. Anyway, he's going to be on the show tomorrow. I'm really looking forward to it. He's a good guy. I met him at Untold, and within hours, I was with him at his next gig. I love this guy. DJ Slim on the Byron Cook Show tomorrow after 8.
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1: On the Byron Cook Show. Can't believe we just played you Drake and Kendrick back to back. I didn't mean to do that. Ooh. Who do you prefer? I'm more of a Kendrick man. Anyway, Riyadh. We are busy on Western and Eastern Ring Road right now. We can also see some traffic on Jeddah Road in Dharat Laban. And it's taking you some time to get into the diplomatic quarter. Of course, the other bit of good news for Riyadh traffic. We have the new Northern Ring Road flyover near Kaft open, which hopefully is helping things along. In Jeddah, Al-Andalus Highway right now is busy. And for Dammam, you're a little slow in the city centre.
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1: NBC Loud. School's back soon, and a lot of the teachers are already back. And coming up on the Byron Cook Show, I speak to a teacher. It's a very candid conversation. What do you actually do when you're at work at school but the kids aren't there? I always wondered that when I was a kid. Like those, in Australia, we used to call them student-free days, which we loved because we didn't have to go to school, but the teachers did. And, of course, they do this in the lead-up to a new semester. So we'll find out what they actually do. Surely it's easier. Anyway, we'll speak to a teacher right now, Tame Impala. This is Dracula, NBC Loud. It's the Byron Cook Show.

0: All right, school is almost back for a new year, and on the Byron Cook Show, we have on the line a teacher. This is really interesting because we've made a start to the year for the teachers, I'm led to believe. Fatima is on the line. Fatima, that's you there?
1: Yes, right.
0: How does this work, Fatima? Because when I was a school student, I always wondered what the teachers did when we weren't there. Like, what do you do?
1: Well, first of all, we have to, like, make sure the school works, everything's working perfectly, the electricity, the water running, everything is good.
0: Sure. And, but don't you have other people for that? Are you in there checking the plumbing, are you?
1: Yeah, no, not myself, of course. But, like, we make sure everything is going, sure, like, working correctly.
0: Yes.
1: And we prepare, like, to welcome in the students, maybe prepare something for them, like welcoming programs for the new students, and maybe letting them prepare for this long year. And we start, like, to organize the work between us, doing the schedules, the classes.
0: There's a lot.
1: Kind of things.
0: There's a lot to do. Okay, let's pretend that you're not on the radio for a minute. I'm going to ask you this question, and just pretend no one's listening. Is it kind of nice because it's so quiet and the kids aren't there?
1: Oh, my God, it's very nice, actually.
0: No one heard that, Fatima. It's okay.
1: No.
0: It's okay. That's just between you and me. No problem. Yeah.
1: Yeah, sure. Because, you know, it's like some quiet place and some peace. And then prepare for, like, 1 year.
0: Yeah, 1 year of, of all sorts of fun and games. All right, well, you enjoy your week of preparation. So for your school, will they go back, maybe Sunday the 23rd? Was it some sort of time like that?
1: Yeah, it starts.
0: Okay, great. Hey, enjoy the week and really appreciate you listening to the Byron Cook Show.
1: Thank you. Good morning. Bye.
2: We are live. 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NBC.

0: Wanna dive.
1: Weekend watch list. 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
2: Okay, what were you watching over the weekend? We have the Saudi box office statistics for you. I can tell you exactly what movies you were watching. It might not surprise you to know that the number one movie in Saudi Arabia over the weekend was Spider-Man Brand New Day. Still at number one in its third week, 11 million riyals, 226.1 thousand tickets. That's almost a million tickets sold now for Spider-Man Brand New Day. The Odyssey still in second place. Another 9 million SAR, another 157,000 tickets, 1.1 million tickets sold. So the Odyssey's still ahead of Spider-Man in terms of total Saudi tickets, but it also was released earlier, so it's had a head start. Two massive movies, though, it's fair to say. It's kind of daylight to third place, but good stats for the Egyptian comedy The Jeweler. It made 7 million riyals, 143,000 tickets. It found its audience. A movie that Abdullah from Jeddah, our movie nerd, told us all about. He rated it a Saudi crime comedy set in the eastern province, Aksir. It made a respectable 3.5 million SAR. 72,000 tickets were sold. So good to see. Now, here was the bit of a dud. This one was not as popular as many thought. I didn't love the sound of it. A sci-fi adventure with dinosaurs in it. It's been widely rejected by Saudi audiences. The End of Oak Street was the film. A meager 1.3 million. Only 24,000 people saw a sci-fi dinosaur film, which doesn't surprise me, but anyway, there we have it. And Paw Patrol didn't go so well either. Currently ranked at 10th. I think your audience is a bit limited, isn't it? I mean, we've discussed this on the show. You can't really go and watch Paw Patrol as an adult without kids with you. You know what I mean? It's a very narrow... It's for the really little kids. But it may well continue to build over the next few weeks. But there we have it. The big two still. Spider-Man and The Odyssey. And that's your weekend watch list. Box office stats.
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If you're from Bangladesh, you're going to love what's coming up in our sports report on MBC Loud.

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1: All right, for Riyadh, we can see traffic on King Fahad Road northbound. Also, Jeddah Road in Dharat Laban is busy. We have the new Northern Ring Road flyover near Kaft now open. That should be making a

0: difference in the capital. We'll move on to Jeddah, where we can see the Al Andalus Highway carrying some traffic at the moment. Same goes for Palestine Road. And in Dammam, looks the cleanest of the three at the moment. Latest real-time Hobart feed showing no active traffic alerts in the area. But if we've missed anything, it's 011-510-9555. We're live until Ryan Seacrest starts at 10 a.m. on NBC Loud. 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
0: I eventually found the button that I was looking for. Okay, Cristiano Ronaldo, our lead story this morning in sports. The Al Nassr superstar has given the clearest hint yet that retirement may be getting very close. The 41-year-old says this will probably be his final year of football. This was an interview he gave to Vogue magazine, as you do. He'll be looking to finish his extraordinary career on a high. He currently has 976 career goals for club and country. So the race to reach that magical 1,000 mark suddenly has an even bigger countdown attached to it. Now, I promise you this one, if you're from Bangladesh, and even though I was born in Australia, I love my cricket. Congratulations, Bangladesh. You have stunned Australia by 9 wickets. And people who follow cricket will know that's a big win in a test match. This match was played in Australia, in Darwin. History was made for Bangladesh.
2: Is it going to get there? There it is. Beautiful boundary. And what a magical moment. The Giant Slayers have beaten Australia in Australia for the first time. Congratulations, Bangladesh.
3: And the number 9 team in world cricket have beaten the number 1. They've beaten them comprehensively. They've out-batted them. They've out-bowled them. Ow. They've out-caught them.
0: Ouch! Congratulations, Bangladesh. They now lead that test series 1-0. It's a 2-test series. That hurt.

0: NBC Loud, it's the Byron Cook Show. I want to go back to this morning's Am I Normal? If you're tall, you might find this one particularly interesting.
1: Am I normal?
2: Am I normal?
0: Yes, this Monday's Am I Normal. We do it every Monday after 8 a.m. on the Byron Cook Show. It's often whether or not something about me is normal. This time around, it was Mias from my team who dropped into the studio. Mias is a 183-centimetre tall woman, and everybody seems to want to point it out to her and tell her how tall she is. I'm pretty sure she's aware of it. I've got one caller here on the line. It is Shiraz. Good morning.
3: Good morning, Byron.
0: You are over 183 because I just wanted Mias to know, and it wouldn't matter. If she's the tallest woman in Saudi Arabia, that's fine. I mean, own it. Just love it. But
3: shout out to me. Really, I salute all tall women over there, but I'm 185 centimeters.
0: Yes!
3: So she's not currently the tallest woman.
0: We've beaten her by 2 centimeters. Thank you, Shiraz. Now, I just want to take this other call as well, because another one has come through. Good morning, NBC Loud.
4: Good morning, Diane.
0: How are you, my friend? Hey, we're talking about tall people, in particular, Mias, my colleague who's 183. We've already got to a 185-centimetre tall caller, Shiraz. What do you make about this whole height topic? I mean, Mias is entirely normal, isn't she? I mean, just love your height, whether you're tall or short, I say.
4: That's very true. I think it's slightly above average here, but she should try to go to Amsterdam, and she'll be very normal over there.
0: Really? Are there lots of... I didn't notice that. So there's lots of tall women in Amsterdam?
4: Yes.
0: It must be the Dutch pancakes or something that they eat there. I don't know. Thank you very much for your call. Also, some WhatsApps are coming through on this. Jess in Jeddah, not as tall as Shiraz, but she's 184. And she said, hey, tell me, it's the worst part isn't being tall. It's how everyone says, wow, how tall are you? It's as if you've never answered that question before. Thank you very much, Jess. Hey, let's take it easy on the tall women, okay? No need to ask them how tall they are. And you can keep the calls coming through if you like. 011 510 9555 on NBC Love.

More so than normal, actually. Up to 45 today, and it could get warmer as the week rolls on. Same goes for the eastern province. Damam, you're looking at 44. Could get warmer in that part of the world too. 41 right now as we speak in Damam. A little bit of relief, as always, for Jeddah. 39, mostly sunny. That's your weather for today, Monday, August 17th. Now, tomorrow on the Byron Cook Show, I'm looking forward to this. I love when musical guests join us. Love my music. This guy, I had the privilege of meeting him when he was part of the Untold Festival lineup in Dubai, alongside huge names like Armin van Buuren, Steve Aoki was there, Youngblood, Nora Fatehi. It was a great lineup. We took the whole team to the Untold Festival. His name is DJ Slim. He's a French producer. He has a lot of residencies in Dubai and right around the Gulf. Big name DJ and producer. He's put out a song that I think has a real loud summer vibe to it called Feel. He's a great guy. We'll talk to him about his favourite summer locations. He'll take us on a bit of a trip around the world, actually, DJ Slim, tomorrow. It'll have summer vibes, that conversation. It's good, isn't it? Love it. That's after 8 tomorrow. Right here on NBC Loud. Have a great day.

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7: 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I rush too much when I eat, but I'll tell you what they say to have fewer health problems before the hour's up.

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2: I slept okay, but I felt like my alarm clock went off before it needed to.
1: You mean you needed to sleep longer?
2: I probably could have slept a little bit longer.
1: Right?
2: It felt like I'd just fallen asleep, and then I'm like, oh, here we go.
1: It's time to go.
3: Yeah. You know what's crazy? You guys were all in my dream last night.
2: Wow.
1: Oh, well, give us detail.
3: So you all got flown out to London for the Harry Styles show. Even Mark. Okay?
2: Mm.
4: Even Mark got flown. Wow.
3: Everybody got flown, but they didn't choose me.
2: And who's they?
3: I don't know. There was like a they. And then, like, it was the weirdest thing. I was asking you guys, I was like, did I say anything mean about Harry Styles? Like, I was, like, trying to, like, get the deets, and nobody could figure it out.
1: So you were left behind, and we all get to go see Harry Styles?
3: Yes.
2: What a nightmare.
3: And I drove there with XL, which is weird, because it was London.
1: You drove to, across the Atlantic?
2: Wow.
1: Yeah,
2: special car.
3: I don't know.
1: Yeah, amazing.
3: Some of it doesn't make sense.
1: If you could create that, you'd really be successful.
3: It was weird. I'm trying to make sense of it.
1: No, I could make total sense of it. Remember, Harry Styles wanted you to do some stuff, just you. You have Harry Styles on your pillowcase. Harry Styles had enough of you. He needed us.
2: Yeah.
1: I mean, you got enough time with him.
3: I think I'm feeling left out from you guys. So maybe we should
1: Gosh. How can you possibly feel left out from us? You spend more time with us than anybody on the planet.
3: Anybody.

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1: So check this out. How long does it take you to eat a meal? I'll tell you how long it should take you to eat a meal. I can be a very fast, not good for you to do it, but very fast eater. Coming up next.
0: On the way right here, NBC Loud.

0: fast do you eat when you eat? It's amazing how long it takes to cook something and how fast it just goes away. They did a little research on this, and they say that it should take you 32 minutes to eat.
1: What?
0: 32 minutes. If you eat faster, it could cause more health problems. So 32 minutes is the time. The average time they found that people take a meal in or eat

0: a meal in is 22 minutes.
1: Yeah.
0: Which is, to me, that's long. I could power through a plate in like 10.
1: 10, same.
0: Right?
2: I could go 15, 20. I like to take small bites and slowly.
1: You do, actually.
2: I do.
0: I don't.
1: I don't either.
0: I put it all, mix it all up, get a bigger spoon and scoop it all out.
1: As much as I can put in my mouth at one time.
0: And then I walk around, you know, I pace.
1: Yeah.
0: 32 minutes. Think about that to have less health problems. Today's quote. Every day we got one. To be early is to be on time. To be on time is to be late. To be late is to be forgotten.
2: Wow.
1: This is a long one.
0: Just be early.
2: Yeah.
0: Just get there before everybody else.
2: Exactly.
0: So few people do that. Everyone I know runs late.

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1: Taylor Swift has led literally thousands of boys and girls to pick up the guitar and try their hand at songwriting, and she recently revealed the impact another song scribe and pop music legend had on her own creativity. 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

0: 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Follow us on socials at NBC Loud FM. Michaela, I didn't even get to her. She got not invited to a wedding. She got an invitation. They said, you're not invited to a wedding.
1: What?
0: Yeah, I know. Next, hold on. We'll get into it. On the way, right here, NBC Loud.

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1: So let me now bring in Michaela. Someone sent you a non-invite invitation to a wedding?
2: Yes, it was my cousin. And it looked like a wedding invitation. There was a picture of him with his fiance, and it said, "We're sorry, we'd like to invite everyone, but our venue has strict limits on the number of guests invited. Thank you so much for understanding. Check out our wedding website for more details."
3: Oh, that's like,
4: hey, my God.
0: You don't get to come, but we want a blender.
2: Right.
4: Yeah, did they link their registry? Please tell me they did not.
2: They absolutely did.
4: Oh, bro.
2: Yep, there was a QR code. Yeah.
0: Technically, honestly, Michaela, I wouldn't really want to go, but I'd want to be invited. You know what I mean?
2: Right.
0: Like, I wouldn't want to have to go to the wedding because it's probably on a weekend. You want to be off.
4: What's the point of sending that invite or that non-invite?
3: So I kind of understand
4: that. No.
0: The point of it? The point is to get the gift not have to have the space.
3: The point is to, like, address the elephant in the room that is, like, you are our family, but we only have a limited space, so we're only inviting, you know. But
0: is this a common thing? Do people send non-invite
4: invitations? Ever, ever, ever in my life.
2: I feel like maybe it's a new thing.
0: My question is, do you have to get them something off the registry gift list?
2: I'm not.
4: Wow.
0: All right.
2: Nope.
4: That was quick.
0: See? This drama is not toxic. It's good. All right. That was fast. Yes.

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Brand new music on the way from Sam Smith, fifth album. It will be called Hazel Eyes, due out later this summer. Sam saying, this album is incredibly special to me. I've been writing it for over 3 years. Sam calls it very personal, and its music incredibly romantic. Having learned so many lessons in life, the album's coming out August 21st from Sam Smith.

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1: Sophia, what's the crisis with the thumbs up and the red?
2: Well, I love having my red receipts on just because it lets people know, like, when I'm ready to respond. But I didn't know this was such a debate until it happened to me. One of my friends got so mad at me because all I did to respond to her message was just thumbs it up. Like, do the little react.
1: Oh. But did you read the message?
2: I did, because I had my red receipts on. But in my opinion, my response was a thumbs up.
3: Yeah.
2: Like, she told me that I left her on red.
1: No. No, don't thumbs up anybody.
2: Yes.
1: I don't want to. Thumbs up is a complacent lack of emotion, lack of respect.
2: My response.
3: That's what it's there for. It's literally thumbs up. I like your text. I like your message.
1: Sorry.
2: Yes. I see it that if I react to it with the heart, the laughing little emoji, the thumbs up, that is my response.
3: Multiple emotions there.
1: You're too busy to really give a heartfelt, thoughtful response. Don't respond, bro, until you respond. Like, I'd rather you not respond till you can respond if I wrote out a text.
3: No, that is a lie. Yeah. You'd rather know that they responded rather than wait hours so that they can sit down on their couch and write you a paragraph. Like,
1: I don't want a paragraph. Just give me a line and make it funny. Because I'm not funny.
3: You see, you're demanding for this response.
1: By the way, somebody's told me that I sound illiterate when I type my messages.
3: Yeah, you you're the worst.
2: Did you graduate high school?
1: Yeah, I did, but my autocorrect has taken over my life.

0: Hey, it is Ryan Seacrest on NBC Loud. Jordan?
1: So the overlying question here is it rude to take food home from a party? What'd you get yourself into, Jordan?
2: Yeah, so last weekend I went to a birthday party. And it was kind of a just bring snacks or bring your own food kind of thing. I took my own snacks and I offered chips and some cookies, you know, something light.
1: You brought chips and cookies as the community snack, or was it just for you?
2: No, everybody. It was for everybody.
1: Got it.
2: And nobody touched them.
3: I've been there.
2: I was like, nobody wants my snacks. And they were there, middle of the table, for all hands on. It was all hands on deck.
1: That's personally offensive.
2: I was high-key offended. I was like, nobody wants my nobody wants Oreos. Hello, like that's
1: who doesn't
2: crazy.
1: Eat Nabisco cookies?
2: Thank you. So I took it upon myself after the party ended, untouched, I took my snacks back home.
1: And you think that's rude?
2: I don't know. I've never done that before because usually people eat the snacks that are offered for a party.
1: Not rude at all.
2: I'm going to keep bringing the same snacks too so they don't eat them.
1: Yeah, right. Or just don't. Maybe these people are not your friends. You know?
3: Wow.
1: Maybe rethink the circle.
3: No.

0: You survived another walk across the parking lot. Good job. The Loud Summer on NBC Loud.
1: I like diamonds, I like stunning, I like shining,

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It's NBC Loud. WhatsApp us right now on 011-519-555. Feel a need to vent? Feel a need to share? Feel a need to anonymously complain or not anonymously? Let us in on it. We got you next. Hang on.

0: It's NBC Loud. It is Seacrest here. Save this number in your phone, Saudi, 011-519-555. Piper's on the line. Hi, Piper. It says your sister is trying to one-up your wedding?
1: Yeah, like, I think so. So, like, basically, I got engaged in, like, November, like, and I've been deep in the wedding planning thing. And then, you know, very exciting because, like, my sister also got engaged recently. But the issue is that she set her wedding date a week before mine. And I've had mine set for, like, a minute.
0: How do you deal with it? Because she's done it. There's a reason she's done it. And now what's the reaction that you have? You can't both do this. So either you got to talk to her and she's got to move it, or you got to postpone. You can't just have your weddings back to back like that.
2: You kind of could.
3: Have deposits been paid?
1: They have been paid. That's the thing. Like, the money is a huge factor. So
2: for both of you?
1: I feel.
2: Well, then it is a marathon party, wedding double weekend. Like,
0: it's a festival.
2: Keep the party going.
3: No, that's so lame.
0: We're going to play it out. We're going to have to play it out. It's not the hand we want, but we're going to have to play it out. All right. Well, Piper, congratulations on the most important thing. You found the love of your life, and you're going to spend the rest of your life getting old together with him.
3: Didn't like the getting old together.
0: I don't know why I said it. It was in my head because you keep saying it.
2: I'm not saying it.
0: Somebody said it to me.
4: You're the one that brought it up.
0: I think Ed Sheeran says it in one of his songs.
4: That's fine.
0: Well, that's why I brought it up.
3: Well, that's not new.
0: Piper, how do we deal with each other on a regular basis? I have no idea, but we're going to let you go, and good luck to you.
2: Good luck.
1: Right? Thanks,
2: guys. Try to be positive.

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1: Now, if you like to cook, we all kind of have a personal style of how we like to cook. I have to wear my apron. I love it. Tanya, you were saying that your husband, Robbie, he's a good chef, but he's abusing the privilege a little bit of your deal, right? Because the trade is he cooks, you clean up.
2: Yeah, and he's dirtying so many dishes.
0: We'll get into it next. It's coming on NBC Loud.

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1: Tanya, I find cooking therapeutic.
2: So I haven't cooked a meal in about 2 months.
1: But your husband cooks, right?
2: Yes. My husband is now cooking super nutritious meals for me in my fertility journey.
1: Does he wear an apron?
2: He wears an apron, yes.
1: Me too.
2: And he does everything from scratch. And it's amazing. It's like, yep. I'm so, so, so grateful.
1: Here's the but.
2: We have this like deal. He does the cooking and I'll do all the cleaning. Okay. He puts every single item onto its own separate dish.
3: Oh my gosh, Michael does this too.
2: Even if he's making
1: That's organization, guys.
2: If he's making hamburgers, okay? He'll like put the hamburgers, like three patties on a plate, then he'll put three more patties on another plate, and all different. I'm like, why can't you just use
1: Because he knows
2: paper?
1: You're doing the dishes, so he doesn't care.
2: If we're having tacos, chips, and salsa, don't go in their like tubs that you buy them in. They go into their own separate
3: tubs.
2: Well,
3: that's nice. I do that.
2: Oh,
3: you don't want to eat out of the container.
2: I mean, I do.
1: I eat that siete bag pretty fast myself.
2: Yeah, right,
3: put it in a bowl.
1: I think if I were to be in that situation, it'd be a rotator. My week, your week. My week, your week. Unless you're not good at cooking, are you not?
2: No.
3: Oh.
1: Okay. So
2: especially compared to him now, like I have my own Gordon Ramsay at home.
1: Yeah. Well, the relationship is going to be just fine, and I appreciate you, Robbie, making a cooking show while you're cooking because it just feels good to be organized like that. Days

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1: The bond between friends often grows stronger through shared experiences, even ones you wish you never had to live through. 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Search Nick Jonas to get the full story at onairwithryan.com.

0: This is Ryan Seacrest on NBC Loud, home of the Byron Cook Show. Unfortunately, I have to use reading glasses every once in a while for small print. And every frickin' menu, why, restaurant business, do you write tiny font in cursive with no spacing? even teenagers can't read it. I'm the guy with the candle, the light, put my glasses on. Anyway, I have two sets of glasses here on the counter, and they feel the same weight. I happen to grab my daytime sunglasses or my evening sunglasses, right. And I realized, I can't. They're not prescription.
1: Yeah, nice. It really threw me off.
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1: Tanya, let's get to this trending report you were telling me about briefly. 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

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Timothée Chalamet and Selena Gomez are teaming up for the first time, starring in a new movie about an alien invasion. It's a very cute story. 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

0: that raised a generation. NBC Loud, pure old school.
1: Look, if you had one shot, or one opportunity to seize everything you ever wanted, one moment, would you capture it?

0: NBC Loud, that was pure old school. It's The Drive, Harry and Dana.
1: The NBC Loud, top three at three.
0: We are counting down the three biggest songs in the kingdom for a Monday afternoon.
2: I have this week majorly messed up in my head.
0: Oh, yeah?
2: Because for some reason I thought tomorrow was Monday and that yesterday was Tuesday. But yesterday was not Tuesday. In fact, yesterday was Sunday, and today we're going to Monday. But then I also got mixed up again, and then I thought it was Wednesday tomorrow. So I don't know what's going on.
0: You know, we have this conversation every Monday.
2: You know what? Then I think the problem is on Mondays, because I'm never like this the rest of the week.
0: The problem is Monday, not you. Yeah, it's definitely the day of the week's fault.
2: And you know what? Number three on the top three at three correlates perfectly to how I'm feeling.
0: Oh, yeah.
2: The whole thing is like a fever dream.
0: Yeah. I know. Still going to wake up at some point. This is the number three song this afternoon in the top three at three here at NBC Lab.
1: Number

0: with the number two song in the country.
1: The NBC Loud Top 3 at 3.
2: You know, it's still summer. And because it's still summer, I always say there's only room for one queen this summer. And last year, it was Sabrina Carpenter. This year, it's this amazing Loud artist.
1: What's up? This is Zara Larsson.
0: Oh, yeah. And we've made it to number one, and it's no surprise why there's still a bit of summer here, but it's Zara Larsson.
2: I mean, oh, I love this woman. She's iconic. She's honestly been taking over the whole internet with her Gen Z vibe, and I love it. I love it. She's the queen of summer. You said it here.
0: NBC Loud, number

is number one this afternoon at NBC Loud from Zara Larsson. We will do it again tomorrow, counting down the three biggest songs in the kingdom in the top three at three from 3 p.m. tomorrow afternoon here at NBC Loud. On the way, one of our favorite Loud hits from Don Toliver and Doja Cat, playing in minutes here at NBC.

0: NBC Loud, it is The Drive, Harry and Dana, but returning tomorrow morning from 7 a.m. all throughout your summer is The Byron Cook Show. And in case you missed it this morning,
1: The Feed.
0: On The Byron Cook Show, this was in my feed and I had to share it with you. What a talented guy with far too much spare time. Have a look around your car right now. Have a look at all the different parts of your car. What might you use as a musical instrument inside of your car? This guy clearly is a drummer when he's not in his car. He's got a great sense of rhythm. And he's used that centre console bit. You know, with the bit that you lift up and there's a little clicker on it and you put your keys in there or your wallet or whatever.

Here we go. This bit. Oh! Click that center console. I would make the point, if the car is stationary here, it's not driving, okay? It's very safe.

0: skill. 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I know a lot of folks use their steering wheel as a bit of a drum kit, but that is the centre console. That is a new level.
1: Oh,
0: wow.
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1: NBC Loud, Saudi traffic.
2: In the capital, looks like your routes are going to be a little backed up, not too heavy yet. In the King Fahd Road, heavy southbound volume near Adeya, and Northern Ring Road is heavy crowding near Exit 2. As for Jeddah, some steady influx on Al-Haramain Expressway, heavy traffic near those airport exits. As for Dammam in your eastern province, the heaviest out of the three cities, major disruptions and heavy volume on King Abdullah Road. Total closure westbound due to bridge work, and local parallel lanes are packed. Now, if we miss anything, you can hit us up 011-579-555.
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3: Oh, yes. Go Flex here at the Byron Cook Show. We do it every Tuesday, a chance for you to brag about any achievement in your life. Got a few that have come through on the WhatsApps. Got some phone calls as well. Here is one from Asmina, who says that my flex is I taught my mum how to use Apple Pay. And now she thinks she's living in the year 2050. Well, well done, well done. That can be an achievement, getting older people to use technology. Well done, congratulations. Great flex. Shiraz on the line. Good morning to you, Shiraz.
4: Hi, good morning, Byron.
3: Go flex, Shiraz. What have you achieved recently? Please, this is a safe space to just show off.
4: Yeah, I mean, it's not so easy to find a space for an old mama to flex. So I'm really enjoying that.
3: I'm sure you're not an old mama. Oh, stop. Stop fishing for compliments, Shiraz. Now, let's get into your story.
4: Oh, it would be nice to hear some compliments, Byron. It's right. So.
3: What have you done?
4: Yeah, actually, you know, as I flexed before on this show, I am a 50-year-old mom of three, and I deadlifted 70 kgs. Today, I deadlifted 75 kgs, which is 100% my body weight, and it's 8 a.m. I already finished a Pilates class.
3: Yalla! Woo! Man, oh, man! And all I had was a story about booking an Uber without my phone going flat. You're well ahead of me at this time of the morning. Congratulations, Shiraz. That's awesome. Genuinely awesome. Well done.
4: Thank you. Thank you. Thank you.
3: You know, a mum of three out there before 8 a.m.
4: to have a safe place.
3: Yeah, this is a safe place. And please, anytime, and everybody can use this service. Go flex anytime you like. And all of Saudi Arabia gets to share in your success. A deadlift of half your body weight, a mum of three, busily balancing everything in life.
4: 100% of my body weight.
3: Woo, that's huge.
4: 35.
3: This is an opposite of a flex. I tend to skip leg day. But anyway, that's just my problem. Good on you, Shiraz.
4: Thank you. Thank you.
0: That was the Byron Cook Show. 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
1: MBC Loud, Saudi traffic.
2: In the capital, looks like your routes are going to be a little backed up, not too heavy yet. In the King Fahd Road, heavy southbound volume near Adeya, and Northern Ring Road is heavy crowding near Exit 2. As for Jeddah, some steady influx on Al-Haramain Expressway, heavy traffic near those airport exits. As for Dammam in your eastern province, the heaviest out of the three cities, major disruptions and heavy volume on King Abdullah Road. Total closure westbound due to bridge work, and local parallel lanes are packed. Now, if we missed anything, you can hit us up 011-510-9555.

NBC Loud, it is The Drive, Harry and Dana with Summer Anthems on the way. From Drake. Yeah, we're going to get this on for you. And some Tiësto. Tate McRae. In minutes here at NBC Loud.

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1: Whoa, that's so good. I got that summertime.
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0: NBC Loud with Tiësto and Tate McRae. 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
0: So you remember this song, right? The biggest song of last year. Well, he is back with a brand new one. It is Alex Warren. This is called Passenger. New music here at NBC.

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1: NBC Loud, Saudi traffic.
2: In the capital, looks like your routes are going to be a little backed up, not too heavy yet. In the King Fahd Road, heavy southbound volume near Adeya, and Northern Ring Road is heavy crowding near Exit 2. As for Jidda, some steady influx on Al-Haramain Expressway, heavy traffic near those airport exits. As for Dammam in your eastern province, the heaviest out of the three cities, major disruptions and heavy volume on King Abdullah Road. Total closure westbound due to bridge work, and local parallel lanes are packed. Now, if we missed anything, you can hit us up 011-510-9555.
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4: 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His name is DJ Slim. Wait till you hear the song. You'll feel like it's 55 degrees. 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

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If you missed this morning, it was a lot of fun. 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You're going to hear how it went down this morning on the show, coming up in the next few minutes here at NBC Loud.

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1: Last week, one of our topics was the importance of making your bed every morning. This is backed by a range of experts, including John Tesh, who has a radio show where he looks at all sorts of different wellness and self-improvement ideas in the US. And turns out, if you're not making your bed every morning, well, you could be at a distinct disadvantage in life.
2: And there are several experts who say that if you're not making your bed, pretty much your whole day will likely fall apart. And, you know, one of the most popular authors that talks about the power of making your bed is Charles Duhigg. So, quote, he says, making the bed is our first organizational task of the day. He believes that if we don't make our bed before leaving the bedroom, then it's literally downhill from there. He says, making your bed every morning leads to higher levels of productivity and even more happiness. While happiness, because you got something done, you have that. And he says it's the first thing when we make our bed in the morning, it's the first thing we can claim control of. And he calls the making of the bed ritual a keystone habit.
1: There we go, keystone habit. How about that? And I was thinking, because yesterday John Tesh was ringing in my head last night. I never thought I'd say that out loud. But yesterday, the day wasn't great. The show went well yesterday. Well, at least I thought so. Don't know if you heard it. But the actual radio show part of my day was fine. But after that, I didn't have a great day at all. I was very unproductive. I found myself lacking motivation. I didn't even get my normal 10,000 steps a day, which I like to do. I think I was at around the 5,000 mark. And just nothing quite went right. There were certain tasks that I thought in my head I would achieve, and it didn't really make sense to me. I'm thinking, why am I having such a bad day? Anyway, I go upstairs to my room to get ready to go to bed last night, and there I see it right in front of me. It was an unmade bed. I didn't make my bed. I had a horrible day.
2: And there are several experts who say that if you're not making your bed, pretty much your whole day will likely fall apart.
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1: 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Saudi traffic.
2: In the capital, looks like your routes are going to be a little backed up. Not too heavy yet. In the King Fahd Road, heavy southbound volume near Adeya, and Northern Ring Road is heavy crowding near Exit 2. As for Jeddah, some steady influx on Al-Haramain Expressway, heavy traffic near those airport exits. As for Dammam in your eastern province, the heaviest out of the three cities, major disruptions and heavy volume on King Abdullah Road. Total closure westbound due to bridge work, and local parallel lanes are packed. 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
4: 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It's Kendrick Lamar.
5: 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And

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1: It's summertime, baby.
0: It's summertime. 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
1: Hey, it's Alex Warren.
0: I mean, he had the biggest song of last year. Is he going to do it again this year? It's Fever Dream. Hear it.

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1: NBC Loud, Saudi traffic.
2: In the capital, looks like your routes are going to be a little backed up, not too heavy yet. In the King Fahd Road, heavy southbound volume near Adeya, and Northern Ring Road is heavy crowding near Exit 2. As for Jeddah, some steady influx on Al-Haramain Expressway, heavy traffic near those airport exits. As for Dammam in your eastern province, the heaviest out of the three cities, major disruptions and heavy volume on King Abdullah Road. Total closure westbound due to bridge work, and local parallel lanes are packed. Now, if we missed anything, you can hit us up 011-510-9555.
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4: 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His name is DJ Slim. Wait till you hear the song. You'll feel like it's 55 degrees. 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
1: NBC Loud. It is the Loud Summer. Harry and Dana for the drive and all throughout summer, getting you to work each weekday morning from 7 a.m. is the Byron Cook Show. You're going to hear what went down this morning on the show coming up in the next few minutes here at NBC Loud. Taylor Swift to play after Teddy Swims and Harry Styles now at NBC Loud. It's like

0: NBC Loud, it is The Drive. Harry and Dana, but returning tomorrow morning from 7 a.m. all throughout your summer is The Byron Cook Show. And in case you missed it this morning,
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0: On The Byron Cook Show, this was in my feed and I had to share it with you. What a talented guy with far too much spare time. Have a look around your car right now. Have a look at all the different parts of your car. What might you use as a musical instrument inside of your car? This guy clearly is a drummer when he's not in his car. He's got a great sense of rhythm. And he's used that centre console bit. You know, with the bit that you lift up and there's a little clicker on it and you put your keys in there or your wallet or whatever other junk you put in there? Yes, the centre console. And he uses it like it's a drum kit. He's even set up his own Instagram, Honda Center Console, which is absolutely ridiculous. This dude is taking requests. You'll hear him perform an old 80s rock song, Rosanna by Toto here, using only his center console. It's absurd.
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0: Here we go, here we go. 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
1: Oh! Click that center console.
0: I would make the point. 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

0: chill. 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I know a lot of folks use their steering wheel as a bit of a drum kit, but that is the centre console. That is a new level.
1: Oh, wow. 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
1: NBC Loud, Saudi traffic.
2: In the capital, looks like your routes are going to be a little backed up, not too heavy yet. In the King Fahd Road, heavy southbound volume near Adeya, and Northern Ring Road is heavy crowding near Exit 2. As for Jeddah, some steady influx on Al-Haramain Expressway, heavy traffic near those airport exits. As for Dammam in your eastern province, the heaviest out of the three cities, major disruptions and heavy volume on King Abdullah Road. Total closure westbound due to bridge work, and local parallel lanes are packed. Now, if we missed anything, you can hit us up 011-510-9555.

It from Somba, that is called Homewrecker. It is The Drive, Harry and Dana. Our number here, by the way, always is 011-509-555 if you ever want to join us. On the way. Summer hit from Malcolm Todd. You're going to hear this in the next few minutes here at NBC Love.

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2: In the capital, looks like your routes are going to be a little backed up. Not too heavy yet. In the King Fahd Road, heavy southbound volume near Adeya, and Northern Ring Road is heavy crowding near Exit 2. As for Jeddah, some steady influx on Al-Haramain Expressway, heavy traffic near those airport exits. As for Dammam in your eastern province, the heaviest out of the three cities, major disruptions and heavy volume on King Abdullah Road. Total closure westbound due to bridge work, and local parallel lanes are packed. Now, if we missed anything, you can hit us up 011-510-9555.
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4: 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You'll feel like it's 55 degrees. 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

0: NBC Loud, it is The Drive, Harry and Dana, but returning tomorrow morning from 7 a.m. all throughout your summer is The Byron Cook Show. 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
1: Am I normal?
2: Yes, this Monday's Am I Normal. We do it every Monday after 8 a.m. on The Byron Cook Show. It's often whether or not something about me is normal. This time around, it was Mias from my team who dropped into the studio. Mias is a 183-centimetre tall woman, and she, everybody seems to want to point it out to her and tell her how tall she is. I'm pretty sure she's aware of it. I've got one caller here on the line. It is Shiraz. Good morning.
3: Good morning, Byron.
2: You are over 183 because I just wanted Mias to know, and it wouldn't matter. If she's the tallest woman in Saudi Arabia, that's fine. I mean, own it. Just love it. But
3: shout out to me. Really, I salute all tall women over there, but I'm 185 centimeters.
2: Yes!
3: She's not currently the tallest woman.
2: We've beaten her by 2 centimeters. Thank you, Shiraz. Now, I just want to take this other call as well, because another one has come through. Good morning, NBC Loud.
4: Good morning, Giants.
2: How are you, my friend? Hey, we're talking about tall people, in particular, Mias, my colleague who's 183. We've already got to a 185-centimetre tall caller, Shiraz. What do you make about this whole height topic? I mean, Mias is entirely normal, isn't she? I mean, just love your height, whether you're tall or short, I say.
4: That's very true. I think it's slightly above average here, but she should try to go to Amsterdam and she'll be very normal over there.
2: Really? Are there lots of... I didn't notice that. So there's lots of tall women in Amsterdam?
4: Yes.
2: It must be the Dutch pancakes or something that they eat there. I don't know. Thank you very much for your call. Also, some WhatsApps are coming through on this. Jess in Jeddah, not as tall as Shiraz, but she's 184. And she said, hey, tell me, it's the worst part isn't being tall. It's how everyone says, wow, how tall are you? It's as if you've never answered that question before. Thank you very much, Jess. Hey, let's take it easy on the tall women, okay? No need to ask them how tall they are. And you can keep the calls coming through if you like. 011-510-9555 on NBC Loud.
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7: 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I rush too much when I eat, but I'll tell you what they say to have fewer health problems.

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2: 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This is Somber. I don't want to
3: 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Loud. 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
1: How'd you sleep, Sissany and Tanya?
2: I slept okay, but I felt like my alarm clock went off before it needed to.
1: You mean you needed to sleep longer?
2: I probably could have slept a little bit longer.
1: Right?
2: It felt like I'd just fallen asleep, and then I was like, oh, here we go.

0: It's time to go.
1: Yeah, you know what's crazy? You guys were all in my dream last night.
2: Wow.
3: Oh, well, give us detail.
1: So you all got flown out to London for the Harry Styles show. Even Mark. Okay?
2: Mm.
3: Even Mark got flown. Wow.
1: Everybody got flown, but they didn't choose me.
2: And who's they?
1: I don't know. There was like a they. And then, like, it was the weirdest thing. I was asking you guys, I was like, did I say anything mean about Harry Styles? Like, I was like trying to like get the deets. And nobody could figure it out.
3: So you were left behind and we all got to go see Harry Styles?
1: Yes.
2: What a nightmare.
1: And I drove there with XL, which is weird because it was London.
3: You drove to, across the Atlantic?
2: Wow.
3: Yeah,
2: special car.
1: I don't know.
3: Yeah, amazing.
1: Some of it doesn't make sense.
3: If you could create that, you'd really be successful.
1: It was weird. It was weird. I'm trying to make sense of it.
3: No, I could make total sense of it. Remember, Harry Styles wanted you to do some stuff, just you. You have Harry Styles on your pillowcase. Harry Styles had enough of you. He needed us.
2: Yeah.
3: I mean, you got enough time with him.
1: I think I'm feeling left out from you guys. So maybe we should
3: Oh my gosh. How can you possibly feel left out from us? You spend more time with us than anybody on the planet.
1: Anybody.

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It is Seacrest here. Well, my former Idol teammate, Katy Perry, has come roaring back with a new single, Watch It Burn. Kind of says it all. 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
1: So check this out. How long does it take you to eat a meal? I'll tell you how long it should take you to eat a meal. I can be a very fast, not good for you to do it, but very fast eater. Coming up next.
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0: Cameron Cook Show. We'll be joined by the French DJ and producer who's just put out a song perfect for your loud summer. His name is DJ Slim. Wait till you hear the song. You'll feel like it's 55 degrees. Also, being a Tuesday, it's your chance to go flex. That's right. 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

0: could ever say.
1: It's NBC Loud. How fast do you eat when you eat? It's amazing how long it takes to cook something and how fast it just goes away. They did a little research on this, and they say that it should take you 32 minutes to eat.
2: What?
1: 32 minutes. If you eat faster, it could cause more health problems. So 32 minutes is the time. The average time they found that people take a meal in or eat a meal in is 22 minutes.
2: Yeah.
1: Which is, to me, that's long. I could power through a plate in like 10.
2: 10, same.
1: Right?
3: I could go 15, 20. I like to take small bites and slowly.
2: You do, actually.
3: I do.
1: I don't.
2: I don't either.
1: I put it all, mix it all up, get a bigger spoon and scoop it all out.
2: As much as I can put in my mouth at one time.
1: And then I walk around, you know, I pace.
2: Yeah.
1: 32 minutes. Think about that. Mm-hmm. To have less health problems. Today's quote. Every day we got one. To be early is to be on time. To be on time is to be late. To be late is to be forgotten.
3: Wow.
2: This is a long one.
1: Just be early.
2: Yeah.
1: Just get there before everybody else.
2: Exactly.
1: So few people do that. Everyone I know runs late.

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1: Taylor Swift has led literally thousands of boys and girls to pick up the guitar and try their hand at songwriting. 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

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Get you out of your mind, out of control. 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You must be with girlfriends, gossiping. Chicks hate on Kobe because he ain't with them. Feel me now, listen how. Silly

0: 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It is Seacrest here. Follow us on socials at NBC Loud FM. And Michaela, I didn't even get to her. She got not invited to a wedding. She got an invitation. They said, you're not invited to a wedding.
1: What?
0: Yeah, I know. Next, hold on. We'll get into it. On the way right here, NBC Loud.

0: This is Ryan Seacrest on NBC Lao. So let me now bring in Michaela. Someone sent you a non-invite invitation to a wedding?
1: Yes, it was my cousin. And it looked like a wedding invitation. There was a picture of him with his fiance, and it said, "We're sorry, we'd like to invite everyone, but our venue has strict

0: are our family, but we only have a limited space, so we're only inviting, you know. But
1: is this a common thing? Do people send non?
2: I've never heard of this ever in my life.
3: I feel like maybe it's a new thing.
1: My question is, do you have to get them something off their registry gift list?
3: I'm not.
2: Wow. All right.
3: No.
2: That was quick.
1: See? This drama is not toxic. It's good. All right. That was fast. Yeah.
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Brand new music on the way from Sam Smith, fifth album. It will be called Hazel Eyes, due out later this summer. Sam saying, this album is incredibly special to me. I've been writing it for over 3 years. Sam calls it very personal, and its music incredibly romantic, having learned so many lessons in life. The album's coming out August 21st from Sam Smith. I could

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1: Sophia, what's the crisis with the thumbs up and the red?
2: Well, I love having my red receipts on just because it lets people know, like, when I'm ready to respond. But I didn't know this was such a debate until it happened to me. One of my friends got so mad at me because all I did to respond to her message was just thumbs it up, like do the little react.
1: Oh. But did you read the message?
2: I did because I had my red receipts on. But in my opinion, my response was a thumbs up.
3: Yeah.
2: But she told me that I left her on red.
1: No. No, don't thumbs up anybody.
3: Yes.
1: I don't want to. Thumbs up is a complacent lack of emotion, lack of respect.
3: My response.
4: That's what it's there for. It's literally thumbs like, up. I like your text. I like your message.
1: Sorry.
2: Yes. I see it that if I react to it with the heart, the laughing little emoji, the thumbs up, that is my response.
4: Multiple emotions
1: that means
4: there.
1: You're too busy to really give a heartfelt, thoughtful response. Don't respond, bro, until you respond. Like, I'd rather you not respond till you can respond if I wrote out a text.
4: No, that is a lie. Yeah. You'd rather know that they responded rather than wait hours so that they can sit down on their couch and write you a paragraph. Like,
1: I don't want a paragraph. Just give me a line and make it funny. Because I'm not funny.
4: You see, you're demanding for this response.
1: By the way, somebody's told me that I sound illiterate when I type my messages.
4: Yeah, you
3: oh my gosh.
4: You're like, the worst.
3: Did you graduate high school?
1: Yeah, I did, but my autocorrect has taken over my life.

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We'll be joined by the French DJ and producer who's just put out a song perfect for your loud summer. His name is DJ Slim. Wait till you hear the song. You'll feel like it's 55 degrees. Also, being a Tuesday, it's your chance to go flex. That's right. 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

0: Hey, it is Ryan Seacrest on NBC Loud. Jordan? So the overlying question here is it rude to take food home from a party? What'd you get yourself into, Jordan?
1: Yeah, so last weekend I went to a birthday party. And it was kind of a just bring snacks or bring your own food kind of thing. I took my own snacks and I offered chips and some cookies, you know, something light.
0: You brought chips and cookies as the community snack, or was it just for you?
1: No, everybody. It was for everybody.
0: Got it.
1: And nobody touched them.
2: I've been there.
1: I was like, nobody wants my snacks. And they were there, middle of the table, for all hands on. It was all hands on deck.
0: That's personally offensive.
1: I was high-key offended. I was like, nobody wants my nobody wants Oreos. Hello, like that's
0: who doesn't
1: crazy.
0: Eat Nabisco cookies.
1: Thank you. So I took it upon myself after the party ended, untouched, I took my snacks back home.
0: And you think that's rude?
1: I don't know. I've never done that before because usually people eat the snacks that are offered for a party.
0: Not rude at all.
1: I'm going to keep bringing the same snacks too so they don't eat them.
0: Yeah, right. Or just don't. Maybe these people are not your friends. You know?
2: Wow.
0: Maybe rethink the circle.
2: No.

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1: Now, if you like to cook, we all kind of have a personal style of how we like to cook. I have to wear my apron. I love it. Tanya, you were saying that your husband, Robbie, he's a good chef, but he's abusing the privilege a little bit of your deal, right? Because the trade is he cooks, you clean up.
2: Yeah, and he's dirtying so many dishes.
3: We'll get into it next.
0: It's coming on NBC Loud. You whack a-

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1: Tanya, I find cooking therapeutic.
2: So I haven't cooked a meal in about 2 months.
1: But your husband cooks, right?
2: Yes. My husband is now cooking super nutritious meals for me in my fertility journey.
1: Does he wear an apron?
2: He wears an apron, yes.
1: Me too.
2: And he does everything from scratch. And it's amazing. It's like, yeah. I'm so, so, so grateful.
1: Here's the but.
2: We have this like deal. He does the cooking and I'll do all the cleaning. Okay. He puts every single item onto its own separate dish.
3: Oh my gosh, Michael does this too.
2: Even if he's making
1: guys.
2: If he's making hamburgers, okay? He'll like put the hamburgers, like three patties on a plate, then he'll put three more patties on another plate, and all different. I'm like, why can't you just use
1: Because he knows
2: paper?
1: You're doing the dishes, so he doesn't care.
2: If we're having tacos, chips, and salsa, don't go in their like tubs that you buy them in. They go into their own separate
3: tubs.
2: Well,
3: that's nice. I do that.
2: Oh,
3: you don't want to eat out of the container.
2: I eat out of that
1: Siete bag pretty fast myself.
2: Yeah, right,
3: put it in
2: a
3: bowl.
1: I think if I were to be in that situation, it'd be a rotator. My week, your week. My week, your week. Unless you're not good at cooking. Are you not?
2: No.
3: Oh.
1: Okay, so.
2: Especially compared to him now. Like, I have my own Gordon Ramsay at home.
1: Yeah. Well, the relationship is going to be just fine. And I appreciate you, Robbie, making a cooking show while you're cooking, because it just feels good to be organized like that.
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1: Like the legend of the Phoenix, all ends with beginnings.

Aaron Cook Show. We'll be joined by the French DJ and producer who's just put out a song perfect for your loud summer. His name is DJ Slim. Wait till you hear the song. You'll feel like it's 55 degrees. Also, being a Tuesday, it's your chance to go flex. That's right. 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
1: Unfortunately, I have to use reading glasses every once in a while for small print. And every frickin' menu, why, restaurant business, do you write tiny font in cursive with no spacing? even teenagers can't read it. I'm the guy with the candle, the light, put my glasses on. Anyway, I have two sets of glasses here on the counter, and they feel the same weight. I happen to grab my daytime sunglasses or my evening sunglasses,
2: right.
1: And I realized, I can't. They're not prescription.
3: Nice. It really threw me off.
2: I like the lens color.
1: Well, these are golden hour sunglasses.
2: Yeah.
1: Golden hour.
2: What's up?

0: get out of it.
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2: All right, that's it for us today, guys. Thank you for being here.
3: Have a great one.
2: We're back tomorrow here on NBC Loud. Bye.

Alex Byron Cook Show will be joined by the French DJ and producer who's just put out a song perfect for your loud summer. His name is DJ Slim. Wait till you hear the song. You'll feel like it's 55 degrees. Also, being a Tuesday, it's your chance to go flex. 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

Next Byron Cook Show, we'll be joined by the French DJ and producer who's just put out a song perfect for your loud summer. His name is DJ Slim. Wait till you hear the song, you'll feel like it's 55 degrees. Also, being a Tuesday, it's your chance to go flex. 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
1: 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Oh, she's a gold digger. Way over time.

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